0: alcoholic party, cause there ain't no party like an alcoholic party.
1: 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Pleasure Radio.

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It's been 3 years, and the sound of Explode still rings in our ears. Let us explode once again.

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Somehow, you remain modest. Flashbulbs pop, paparazzi goes wild. With amazing grace, you walk and smile.

TRL en Back to Basics. En je ochtend die straalt zo. Fijne morgen allemaal. We're going to dance. We're going to dance. And have some fun.

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1: Yes. 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Did you miss us? Cause we missed you. We're back from the past. TRL. Pleasure Radio.
2: I've been missing you. Who's been kissing you?

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He is sucking on a balloon. Now this is not an ordinary

0: 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This is TRL.
1: You ever thought I was?
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1: 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Did you miss us? Cause we missed you. We're back from the past. TRL. Pleasure Radio.

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1: 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Did you miss us? Cause we missed you. We're back from the past. TRL. Pleasure Radio.

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1: 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We play the music you like. PRL. 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
1: 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Yeah, right, picture that with a Kodak. 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

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She was a junkie.

0: 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This is TRL.
1: Most famous classic in all the world of music.

chosen to defend the realm of Earth. You'll fight bravely enough.